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0: Northwest Indiana, another warm night on tap with lows only dropping into the upper 60s under mostly clear skies. We'll still have smoke in the area on Thursday with mostly sunny skies and highs in the low 90s. Highs will be in the upper 80s on Friday with mostly sunny skies and showers and thunderstorms likely in the afternoon. Mostly sunny on Saturday with another chance of pop-up storms late in the day. Highs will be in the upper 80s, low 80s on Sunday with lots of sunshine. That's your region forecast.
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0: for Northwest Indiana. Mostly clear tonight with lows in the upper 60s. Temperatures will climb into the low 90s on Thursday with mostly sunny skies. We'll still have some wildfire smoke in the area. Thursday night, some thunderstorms are possible. Lows will be in the upper 60s. Friday, mostly sunny with highs in the upper 80s. Storms are likely late in the day. Saturday, mostly sunny with another chance of storms in the afternoon. Highs will be in the upper 80s. Sunday looks great. Sunny skies with highs in the low to mid 80s. That's your region forecast.
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0: Northwest Indiana, another warm night on tap with lows only dropping into the upper 60s under mostly clear skies. We'll still have smoke in the area on Thursday with mostly sunny skies and highs in the low 90s. Highs will be in the upper 80s on Friday with mostly sunny skies and showers and thunderstorms likely in the afternoon. Mostly sunny on Saturday with another chance of pop-up storms late in the day. Highs will be in the upper 80s, low 80s on Sunday with lots of sunshine. That's your region forecast.
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0: for Northwest Indiana. Mostly clear tonight with lows in the upper 60s. Temperatures will climb into the low 90s on Thursday with mostly sunny skies. We'll still have some wildfire smoke in the area. Thursday night, some thunderstorms are possible. Lows will be in the upper 60s. Friday, mostly sunny with highs in the upper 80s. Storms are likely late in the day. Saturday, mostly sunny with another chance of storms in the afternoon. Highs will be in the upper 80s. Sunday looks great. Sunny skies with highs in the low to mid 80s. That's your region forecast.
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0: Alzheimer's Association of Northwest Indiana will host three Walk to End Alzheimer's events this fall. 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

0: Defense and Innovation Summit Wednesday, the president touted a $10 billion investment in Pennsylvania's defense industrial base. Just before taking the stage, U.S. Central Command announced it had started conducting an additional round of strikes on Iran. U.S. forces have disabled an oil tanker in the Arabian Sea. U.S. CENTCOM says the unladen tanker was attempting to reach an Iranian port when an American fighter jet hit it with a missile. It marked the first time the U.S. has disabled a ship in the region since reimposing a naval blockade in the Strait of Hormuz earlier this week. The Homeland Security Committee in the House is requesting an ICE briefing next week. Republican Congressman Andrew Garbarino of New York chairs the committee. He tells The Hill his panel's already reached out to ICE for details on the status of its implementation of body camera requirements for officers. I'm Scott Carr.
1: For Northwest Indiana, mostly clear tonight with lows in the upper 60s. Warm and sunny again on Thursday with highs in the low 90s. We'll still have some smoke in the area. Friday, mostly sunny with showers and storms likely in the afternoon. Highs will be in the upper 80s. Upper 80s again Saturday with mostly sunny skies and a chance for pop-up storms late in the day. Sunday looks great. Sunny with highs in the low 80s. That's your region forecast.
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again.

0: Northwest Indiana, another warm night on tap with lows only dropping into the upper 60s under mostly clear skies. We'll still have smoke in the area on Thursday with mostly sunny skies and highs in the low 90s. Highs will be in the upper 80s on Friday with mostly sunny skies and showers and thunderstorms likely in the afternoon. Mostly sunny on Saturday with another chance of pop-up storms late in the day. Highs will be in the upper 80s, low 80s on Sunday with lots of sunshine. That's your region forecast.
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0: For Northwest Indiana, temperatures this morning in the low 70s. Some patchy smoke from Canadian wildfires will be with us through our Thursday. So hazy sunshine today, highs near 90. Heat index values around 95. Areas of smoke through tonight with a low in the low 70s. Chance of showers and thunderstorms for our Friday. Some patchy smoke early in the day. Highs will be in the upper 80s. Chance of showers and storms Friday night, low in the low 70s. 50% chance of showers and storms Saturday afternoon with a high in the upper 80s.
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0: witness our fine step I call to Edmund Allen Dust. He's united on the British Council. Oh, I'm tiny.
1: 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Dubious to the vice of my mistress, that is the retire. Is he dead? 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

0: For Northwest Indiana, temperatures this morning in the low 70s. The air quality alert continues with unhealthy air today. Patchy smoke, mostly sunny skies otherwise, with a high near 90. Heat index values in the mid-90s. Areas of smoke through tonight with a low in the low 70s. Isolated shower possible late. Better chance of showers and thunderstorms for our Friday with a high near 87. Showers and storms Friday night, low 72. Chance of showers and storms again Saturday afternoon with a high near 88. That's your forecast.
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1: Temperatures are going to surge, and as a result, it's going to get hot around here.
0: It brings the storms.
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0: For Northwest Indiana, another air quality alert day with unhealthy air for those with respiratory issues, asthma, probably best to spend most of your time inside today. We'll start off in the low 70s. Some patchy smoke with us from Canadian wildfires. Highs near 90. Heat index values in the mid-90s. Areas of smoke through tonight, low again in the low 70s. Showers and thunderstorms possible on Friday with a high in the upper 80s. Chance of showers and storms Friday night with a low in the low 70s. That's your forecast.
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1: President Trump says he isn't looking to negotiate with the Iranians right now. The president reiterated his past remarks on the Iranian regime being evil and accused the newest Iranian delegation of being the ones who are stopping the deal. Despite Trump's comments, discussions with the Iranians remain ongoing, and he shared that his representatives had recently spoken with the country's delegation. Life-threatening flash flooding is pounding parts of Texas. Governor Greg Abbott has declared a state of emergency across 59 counties.
2: We are dealing with and responding to a flood that is likely going to break records in Texas history. Our primary focus right now and throughout the remainder of this torrential rain is saving lives.
1: The National Guard and other state resources were activated ahead of the storms. And Secretary of War Pete Hegseth is adding screenings for service members' testosterone levels as part of their periodic health assessment. Hegseth announced the screenings in a video message posted to X on Wednesday. I'm Mark Nephew.
3: For Northwest Indiana, temperatures this morning in the low 70s. The air quality alert continues with unhealthy air today. Patchy smoke, mostly sunny skies otherwise, with a high near 90. Heat index values in the mid-90s. Areas of smoke through tonight with a low in the low 70s. Isolated shower possible late. Better chance of showers and thunderstorms for our Friday with a high near 87. Showers and storms Friday night, low 72. Chance of showers and storms again Saturday afternoon with a high near 88. That's your forecast.
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0: For Northwest Indiana, temperatures this morning in the low 70s. Some patchy smoke from Canadian wildfires will be with us through our Thursday. So hazy sunshine today. Highs near 90. Heat index values around 95. Areas of smoke through tonight with a low in the low 70s. Chance of showers and thunderstorms for our Friday. Some patchy smoke early in the day. Highs will be in the upper 80s. Chance of showers and storms Friday night. Low in the low 70s. 50% chance of showers and storms Saturday afternoon with a high in the upper 80s.
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1: More than 100 House Democrats voted to stop aid to Israel Wednesday, a huge shift in support for the U.S. ally. The bill failed 314 to 104, but left the Democratic Party strongly divided after anger over Israel's conduct in its war with Gaza. The defending champions are back in the World Cup final. Scott Carr has the latest.
2: Lautaro Martinez scored a header in stoppage time to push Argentina past England 2-1 in the last semifinal matchup from Atlanta Wednesday. Enzo Fernandez had tied the score with a goal in the 85th minute. Lionel Messi's squad will now face Spain from New Jersey on Sunday in the finals. The English haven't made a World Cup final since 1966. They'll now square off against the French in a match for third place from

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0: For Northwest Indiana, temperatures this morning in the low 70s. The air quality alert continues with unhealthy air today. Patchy smoke, mostly sunny skies otherwise, with a high near 90. Heat index values in the mid-90s. Areas of smoke through tonight with a low in the low 70s. Isolated shower possible late. Better chance of showers and thunderstorms for our Friday with a high near 87. Showers and storms Friday night, low 72. Chance of showers and storms again Saturday afternoon with a high near 88. That's your forecast.
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2: Alzheimer's Association of Northwest Indiana will host three Walk to End Alzheimer's events this fall. 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

Going Che Woman. That's Eagles, the Rock of the Region, X Rock 103.9. Gosh, you know, we're past the 4th of July. So that means back to school. And after back to school comes Halloween. It's going to be here before we know it. At least it'll cool things off a little bit by then, I would hope. Yeah, still awfully hot, still awfully muggy. And we'll get into all that with a check of traffic and weather for the region, Northwest Indiana, coming up. But first, it's the psychedelic portion of our programming morning, the Association in a six-man band.

Top shelf region made rock right there. The Highway Band and Want Some, the Rock of the Region X Rock 103.9. It's going to be the Highway Band's extended family reunion with a bunch of other great live bands on the stage for two big days and nights at the Sugar Creek Music Festival. That's down at Lake Waveland Park in Waveland, Indiana, southern Indiana. You can just travel down there. You camp out, you rock out July 24th through the 26th. Including the Highway Band live, and that'll be a great fun event. So consider that toward the end of this month. GNR tickets, that's another thing coming later on this month. That show Guns N' Roses at the Credit Union One Amphitheater in Tinley Park. That's going to be Wednesday, July 29th. And we got another chance for you to win a pair of tickets to see Guns N' Roses. That's going to come up 7:35 this morning on X-Rock 103.9. News, traffic, weather, sports, everything you need on a Thursday morning in the region, all coming up next on the X.

0: They should go back to a normal weekday schedule, and they should no longer need to bus between East Chicago and Hammond. That's what they're saying, that we're back to normal starting tomorrow, following those repairs that were needed from that freight derailment that caused damage to South Shore infrastructure about a month ago. 219-405-7743, our hotline, moving along in pretty good shape across Northwest Indiana on our highways and expressways. No accidents or incidents to report. Scott Rosenberg, Region News Team Traffic.
1: For Northwest Indiana, widespread smoke. Highs near 90 today. Heat index values in the mid-90s. Calm wind becoming north-northeast around 5 miles per hour. Tonight, areas of smoke, low around 70. Friday, showers likely with thunderstorms possible. Areas of smoke, mostly sunny with highs around 88. Heat index values as high as 96. Chance of showers and thunderstorms Friday night, low 72. Showers likely Saturday and possibly a thunderstorm, highs in the upper 80s. That's your region forecast.
0: Thanks, Laura. 534 right now, Thursday morning. It's 72 in Lowell and 75 in Hobart. The defending champions are back in the World Cup final. Argentina got past England 2-1 in the last semifinal matchup from Atlanta. The English haven't made a World Cup final since 1966 and will square off against the French in the third-place match from Miami on Saturday. Major League Soccer, the Chicago Fire visit Vancouver tonight. Following the MLB All-Star break, the Cubs and Sox will return to action tomorrow, with the Cubs at home versus the Twins and the Sox on the road in Toronto. The Lake County Corn Dogs host Lombard at Legacy Fields in Crown Point tonight, 7:30. WNBA, the Golden State Valkyries beat the Indiana Fever 88-75. The Chicago Sky took care of the Seattle Storm 95-90. The last two Stanley Cup champions will headline the opening night of the NHL season. The season will open on September 29th with the Hurricanes hosting the Panthers. The Blackhawks visit the Golden Knights that night. I'm Scott Rosenberg. That's sports.
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the late, great Ozzy Osbourne, paying homage to one of the original and probably the prototype for the super group, right? Jack Bruce, Ginger Baker, Eric Clapton, Cream. And Cream formed on this day back in 1966. So it's fitting that Ozzy would pay tribute on this particular Thursday, July the 16th. The Rock of the Region, X-Rock 103.9. We'll check traffic and weather again. Coming up on what's going to be another muggy and smoky day from Canadian wildfires, as well as smoke wafting on down here through the Great Lakes area, including the region. And we'll get to all that coming up. But first, we love, you touch, and squeeze. We're all hands around here. 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
2: Summer weather in the region. It brings the heat.
4: Temperatures are going to surge, and as a result, it's going to get hot around here.
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So that's a slight return on that. Jimi Hendrix, A Voodoo Child. The Rock of the Region X, Rock 103.9. Hulk Hogan was for a while, too. He was going by Hollywood Hogan, that moniker. When he turned heel, right, he used that song for his entry song. X Rock 103.9, another hot day and another air quality action day because of ozone and Canadian wildfire smoke. We'll get to all that news, traffic, weather, sports after a civics lesson from Chicago 5 right now. 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

0: The train is traveling on the Norfolk Southern tracks, marking a historic collaboration between the two railroads. Your forecast for the region coming up. I'm Laura Volushko.
1: Doing pretty well so far as volume builds and the temperatures heat up once again across northwest Indiana today. Our highways and expressways moving along in pretty good shape. No accidents or incidents that we can detect. Looks like we got a train, State Road 2, stopping things right there in the Washington Township area, just to the north and east of Valparaiso. Inbound forward to the Rand looks good. Something you'd like to tell us, give us a call, 219-405-7743, our hotline. Scott Rosenberg, Region News Team Traffic.
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0: For Northwest Indiana, patchy fog and smoke early in the morning, then smoke in the late morning and afternoon, with a slight chance of showers and thunderstorms late. Highs around 90 inland, mid-80s near the lake. North winds around 5 miles per hour. Tonight, mostly cloudy, areas of smoke, lows in the lower 70s. Friday, areas of smoke early in the morning, then patchy smoke late in the morning. Showers likely in the afternoon tomorrow with a chance of thunderstorms. Humid with highs in the upper 80s.
1: 6:33 now, and it's 73 in Schererville. It's 76 currently at the lakefront, Burns Harbor. The defending champions are back in the World Cup final. Argentina got past England 2-1. In the last semifinal matchup from Atlanta, the English haven't made a World Cup final since 1966 and will square off against the French in the third-place match from Miami on Saturday. Major League Soccer, the Chicago Fire visit Vancouver tonight. Following the MLB All-Star break, the Cubs and Sox will return to action tomorrow, with the Cubs at home versus the Twins and the Sox on the road in Toronto. The Lake County Corn Dogs host Lombard at Legacy Fields in Crown Point tonight, 7:30. WNBA, the Golden State Valkyries beat the Indiana Fever 88-75. The Chicago Sky took care of the Seattle Storm 95-90. The last two Stanley Cup champions will headline the opening night of the NHL season. The season will open on September 29th with the Hurricanes hosting the Panthers. The Blackhawks visit the Golden Knights that night. I'm Scott Rosenberg. That's sports.
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Well, this week back in 1968, the Beatles were in the studio working on tracks that would wind up on the White Album. Tomorrow we'll give you one that was John's, but today we give you one of Paul's granny songs, right? As John would put it, Obladi, Oblada. And I don't care what anyone says, I love that song. It's often on lists of the worst songs ever, and I just don't get it. Just such a happy, cheerful little thing. What's wrong with Obladi, Oblada? I'll take that all day long. The Rock of the Region X, Rock 103.9. Well, maybe not all day long, but you know what I mean. Let's see. Our Good Morning Beatles song presented, as always, by our friends Mega Beatles, talented musicians. They're from all kinds of other bands across Northwest Indiana and Chicagoland. And they get together for their love of the Beatles to recreate that music live with passion, precision, and love, and they'll be under the stars at Gabus Arboretum in Valparaiso, July 31st. Don't miss Mega Beatles. A fantastic show. And you can check it out for yourself. You can see some footage, some video from some of their shows, and follow along with all things Mega Beatles at megabeatles.com. You'll find them on social media, Facebook, and the like as well. X-Rock 103.9, we got a traffic and weather check coming up. In the meantime, let's rock out with Nazareth, Miss Misery on the X.

0: Miss Missouri. That one from Nazareth's Hair of the Dog album on the Rock of the Region, X Rock 103.9. I'm Scott Rosenberg. Here we are Thursday already, and we've got a couple great 50-50 deals for you. Tomorrow morning, 9 a.m. sharp at xrock1039.com. Our two featured deals this week will go active. 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Fridays is when we do this online. Well, some good news on Route 6 in eastern Porter County. They've opened that section with that bridge work now complete. Basically between the Valpo area and the Westville area. So Route 6 moving along through there once again. And then we had that earlier bridge work in the South Haven area just to the east of State Road 149. That section is reopened. So we got Route 6 from Lake Station all the way to Kingsford Heights open in both directions finally at long last. 219-405-7743, our hotline. Highways and expressways, volume building now, but no accidents or incidents to report. Inbound forward to the Ryan Scoot as well. Scott Rosenberg, Region News Team Traffic.
1: For Northwest Indiana, patchy fog and smoke early in the morning, then smoke in the late morning and afternoon, with a slight chance of showers and thunderstorms late. Highs around 90 inland, mid-80s near the lake. North winds around 5 miles per hour. Tonight, mostly cloudy, areas of smoke, lows in the lower 70s. Friday, areas of smoke early in the morning, then patchy smoke late in the morning. Showers likely in the afternoon tomorrow with a chance of thunderstorms. Humid with highs in the upper 80s.
0: 6:46 on a Thursday morning. It's 74 in Griffith. It's 72 currently in Couts.

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They are the Sultans of Swing, Dire Straits, the Rock of the Region, X Rock 103.9. Some like it hot, and if you like it hot, you're going to like it again today. Although, I should hang an asterisk on that because of the poor air quality, ozone, and smoke from Canadian wildfires. Power station right now with Robert Palmer, and then we'll check the roads coming up next on the X.

0: 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Unbound.org. Moving along, pretty good shape across Northwest Indiana's highways and expressways. No accidents or incidents to report. Just some slowdowns here and there at the volume, especially squeezing through work zones. But all in all, pretty typical stuff. Inbound forward to the Ryan looks good. Something you'd like to tell us, give us a call, 219-405-7743. That's our hotline. Scott Rosenberg, Region News Team Traffic.
1: For Northwest Indiana, widespread smoke today. Also areas of fog this morning. Highs near 90. Heat index values in the mid-90s. Calm wind becoming north around 5 miles per hour. Tonight, areas of smoke, mostly cloudy with lows around the lower 70s. Showers likely Friday with thunderstorms also possible. Areas of smoke continuing, highs in the upper 80s. Heat index values as high as 97. Chance of showers and thunderstorms Friday night, lows in the lower 70s.
0: 716 right now, and it's 75 degrees in Munster. We're up to 75 as well in Hebron.
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55 RPM gem from Leon Russell up on the tight wire. 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The Rock of the Region. 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We're going to give you a chance to win tickets for Guns N' Roses coming to the Credit Union One Amphitheater in Tinley Park in a couple of weeks, July the 29th. And we'll give you a chance to call in and win a pair of tickets coming up at 7:35 sharp. Straight ahead here on X-Rock 103.9. We're also going to be out and about this Saturday. Our own Alicia Tassone will be in Sherrill. They'll tell you more about that coming up. But first, it's Big Brother David Bowie from the Diamond Dogs.

0: the name of, hold on a second here. Diamond Dogs. I got to look at the track listing here for a second. Did a little ending part there after Big Brother, which is, this all closes outside two of the album. Ah, yes, it's the Chant of the Ever Circling Skeletal Family. For your listening pleasure. I'm Scott Rosenberg. Guns N' Roses tickets in Tinley Park later this month. And we're going to give you a chance to win a pair of tickets coming up in just a couple of minutes, 7:35 on the dot. That's when you call in to win tickets. And also, we're going to be out and about in Schererville on Saturday. Our own Alicia Tassone, she is going to be at the Crew Car Wash Crew for Kids event, the 17th annual Crew for Kids fundraiser this Saturday at the Schererville location, right on Route 41, 50% off all Ultimate and Ultimate 360 Wash sales. Go to Big Brothers, Big Sisters, or 50% of all those sales. And Alicia Tassone will be there from 11 a.m. until 1 p.m. at the Crew Car Wash in Schererville this Saturday. So stop by, say hi to Alicia, and come support local youth at Crew Car Wash with their Crew for Kids fundraiser. All right, let's get into news, traffic, weather, sports, and then we got Region News Team Meteorologist Matt Wintz on the forecast and the heat wave and the smoke and the ozone. And then we'll get into giving away those tickets for Guns N' Roses coming up.
1: The world's largest operating steam locomotive is making its way back to Northwest Indiana. Union Pacific's famed Big Boy has a whistle stop in Knox today, July 16th, and the rail company says there's been an update to the schedule. The train rolled through the region last month on its way east. Now it's heading back west. It's part of a historic coast-to-coast tour celebrating America's 250th anniversary. We've shared a link on our website for the full schedule and a live train tracker. The train is traveling on the Norfolk Southern tracks, marking a historic collaboration between the two railroads. In Merrillville, more than 200 American Red Cross cases have been opened in connection to the June 11th tornado. They've been providing a variety of services to these families, including temporary shelter, meal assistance, and mental health services. The Red Cross says about 20 families, including 14 children, are still using temporary shelters in Merrillville and Highland, where they've been sleeping on cots since the storm. Thanks to the financial assistance of a state agency, those families were able to move into hotels this week while permanent housing is established. The Red Cross will continue providing meals for these families while the housing search continues. If you haven't already done so, you're asked to call 211 to report property damage sustained in the June 11th tornado. Storm recovery efforts are continuing in the region. United Way Northwest Indiana and the town of Merrillville will host a cleanup day this weekend. The volunteer cleanup event is Saturday, July 18th. Sign up is available online. Your forecast for the region coming up. I'm Laura Voluschko.
0: Moving along in pretty good shape across Northwest Indiana right now. Highways and expressways doing pretty well. A little sluggishness through the Shorewood area on Route 30 just to the west of Valparaiso. And then ordinary light-to-light sluggishness between Hobart to Merrillville and Schererville and Dyer along US 30 as well. But the expressway is doing fine this morning.

Fatal Order on the Rock of the Region, X-Rock 1039. Fatal Order, our righteous jam for this Thursday morning ride. And they're going to be appearing this Saturday with Grindstone, Count 7-7, and LA Guns all on the bill at the Fox Point Amphitheater in Lansing this Saturday. So some great heavy rock and roll there for you this Saturday if you want some live music in your weekend. Right now, it's

0: Well, we've got a pair of tickets for you. You'll be in Tinley Park on Wednesday, July 29th, to see Guns N' Roses on Us. 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
0: Congrats, Taylor. And right now, it's, let's see here, 7:48. It's 78 Cedar Lake, 79 degrees right now in South Haven. 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

0: Harrison songs, Here Comes the Sun, and Something during recording sessions at Abbey Road Studios in London.
1: I've been waiting so long to be where I'm going.
0: In 1966, Jack Bruce, Ginger Baker, and Eric Clapton announced the formation of Cream. The band was only together for 2 years, but provided the blueprint for every rock power trio that would come after.
1: Rock.

And happy birthday to Rock and Roll Hall of Fame drummer Stuart Copeland of The Police, who was born today in 1952. And that's a look at today, July 16th in rock history.

0: 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Keep cool.
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Hey, that's Houses of the Holy from Physical Graffiti. And before Zeppelin, we had The Clash in there too from Combat Rock. Should I Stay or Should I Go? And the Rock of the Region X, Rock 1039. You should go to wherever there's air conditioning today if you can. Hot once again, right around 90, so not as hot as yesterday, but that heat index, once you factor in the humidity, still up in the upper 90s. And then smoke from Canadian wildfires and ozone and all kinds of stuff like that. And beer drinkers, too, and Hellraisers. That's what you do on a hot day. ZZ Top. We'll check the roads next.

0: 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Doing pretty well, just typical bunching up in road work zones. Case in point, Route 20, just north of LaPorte there in the Springville area. As you're approaching State Road 39 from either direction, things really jam up through there as you're squeezing into and through that work zone. Now, tomorrow morning, we should be back on a normal South Shore weekday schedule, and the busing today should be the last day for the busing between East Chicago and Hammond Gateway. So that's good news. Things kind of getting back to normal there. 219-405-7743, our hotline if there's something you'd like to report. Scott Rosenberg, Region News Team Traffic.
1: For Northwest Indiana, widespread smoke today. A slight chance of showers and thunderstorms late this afternoon. Highs around 90 inland, lower 80s near the lake. Winds out of the north 5 to 10 miles per hour. Tonight mostly cloudy, areas of smoke, lows in the lower 70s. Friday showers likely with a chance of thunderstorms. Areas of smoke in the morning, humid with highs in the upper 80s. South winds around 5 miles per hour. Friday night, chance of showers and storms, humid with lows in the lower 70s.
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Scorpions say that they can't live without you, and neither can we. The Rock of the Region X, Rock 103.9, a much bigger variety of vintage classic rock right here. That's what you come for. Plus, when we get you up to the minute, it's all about the region. News, traffic, weather, straight ahead. But first, some summertime rock from Van Halen on the X.

you cool. Better look out now, though. Dave's got some of you. Tell you what it is. I'm your ice cream man. Stop me when I'm passing by. Oh my, my, I'm your ice cream man. 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I gotta put my banana Dixie cups, all flavors and push-ups too. I'm your ice cream.

0: in the South Haven area on Route 6. Route 6 is open for business in either direction through Porter County, from county line to county line. And also in that same area, Meridian opened once again just north of Route 6. So we're getting some stuff back open. Plus, South Shore should be back to a regular weekday schedule tomorrow, and today should be the last day. They're busing between East Chicago and Hammond Gateway as well. 219-405-7743, our hotline. Scott Rosenberg, Region News Team Traffic.
1: For Northwest Indiana, widespread smoke today. Slight chance of showers and thunderstorms late in the afternoon. Highs around 90 inland, mid-80s near the lake. Winds out of the north around 5 miles per hour. Tonight, areas of smoke, lows in the lower 70s. Friday, patchy smoke, chance of showers and thunderstorms, humid with highs in the upper 80s. Friday night, slight chance of showers, humid with lows in the lower 70s. That's your region forecast.
2: 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With Scott Rosenberg.
0: Well, I decided to grab Gamma One from the vinyl vault today. It's the first album from Ronnie Montrose's post-Montrose band, Gamma, which had a little bit more keyboard influence to it, but of course, all that great guitar work by Ronnie Montrose. And I picked this one for today because it's like a two songs in one type of thing, with a powerful drop of Retson too, which you can use on a hot day. And apropos, the instrumental part of this is called Solar Heat, and you get plenty of that today. And then for the lyrical part of the song, coming up later on, you're going to find out what these ruffians and Gamma plan for tonight after the sun goes down. They're ne'er-do-wells, these guys. It's Gamma with Ronnie Montrose from the Vinyl Vault today on the X.

awesome from the Vinyl Vault today. It's Ronnie Montrose and his band Gamma from the late 70s into the early 80s. Solar Heat and Ready for Some Action. That's what you want on a hot summer day in the region today. X Rock 1039. Who else is going to play Gamma for you on a regular basis here? No one but the rock of the region. X Rock 1039. You're probably not even going to get that on satellite radio. I don't know. But ours is free, you know. Internet and streaming rates may apply. But that's not something coming to us. We just do it because we love it. Lover Boy, in the meantime. Yes, we're loving every minute of it right here. X Rock 1039.

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0: pretty typical stuff, just bunching up some of our work zones, like US 20 north of LaPorte there in the Springville area, either direction as you're approaching State Road 39 there in LaPorte County. We also have Route 6 back open between Valpo, the Valpo area, and Westville. They finished that bridge work, and since they've also finished that bridge work in the South Haven area on Route 6, Route 6 is open for business in either direction through Porter County. From county line to county line. And also in that same area, Meridian opened once again just north of Route 6. So we're getting some stuff back open. Plus, South Shore should be back to a regular weekday schedule tomorrow. And today should be the last day they're busing between East Chicago and Hammond Gateway as well. 219-405-7743, our hotline. Scott Rosenberg, Region News Team Traffic.
1: For Northwest Indiana, widespread smoke. Highs near 90 today. Heat index values in the mid-90s. Calm wind becoming north-northeast around 5 miles per hour. Tonight, areas of smoke, low around 70. Friday, showers likely with thunderstorms possible. Areas of smoke, mostly sunny with highs around 88. Heat index values as high as 96. Chance of showers and thunderstorms Friday night, low 72. Showers likely Saturday and possibly a thunderstorm. Highs in the upper 80s.
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I had you two in there, too. Another hot day across the region, Northwest Indiana today. We're around 90 degrees, which isn't as bad as yesterday, but that heat index is still in the upper 90s. And we got the ozone and the smoke from Canadian wildfires. So if you've got to be out in the sun, don't breathe today. Take it to the limits with Eagles. And we got the Doors on the way and some region-made rock coming up as well.

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0: region made rock right there from Chester Brown and Bus Stop Betty. And Chester Brown, one of the three bands that are going to be helping X-Rock 103.9 and Iron Workers Local 395 rock the region on the main stage at Hard Rock Live in Gary. 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And Chester Brown, you just heard there, Salamander Drake, and the Steepwater Band all on the stage for this great show. Once again, Saturday, November 7th. 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This day and age of very high-priced concert tickets, this is a great, affordable show, and it's going to be a great night, Saturday, November 7th at the Hard Rock Casino. Ironworkers Local 395 and X Rock 1039 presenting Chester Brown, Salamander Drake, and the Steepwater Band together as we rock the region. 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
2: Hazy conditions in Northwest Indiana. Region News Team meteorologist Matt Wynn says it's due to wildfire smoke that's all over the Great Lakes with some of the worst air quality in the world right now.
3: This wildfire smoke with a northwest wind that's been pulling it into the Great Lakes, it's going to start to make a run here in northwest Indiana this afternoon.
2: The Indiana Department of Environmental Management says an air quality action day is in effect across northern Indiana today, with fine particulate matter levels expected to be in the unhealthy range, ozone levels in the unhealthy for sensitive groups range. Air quality alerts were also issued across Michigan. The Mackinac Bridge was completely obscured by the wildfire smoke yesterday afternoon. Applications are open for the Illinois Workforce Pell application for short-term workforce programs. Workforce Pell is a federal expansion of the Pell Grant program that allows eligible students to use Pell funding for short-term workforce training programs aligned with in-demand occupations. Beginning this upcoming academic year, qualifying programs can offer students a pathway to a recognized credential tied to employer-validated, high-skill, high-wage, or in-demand jobs across Illinois. Applications close on August 31st. In Chicago, work continues on the new Concourse D at O'Hare Airport. A 14-story tower crane now stands over the construction site. Officials say the crane represents a major milestone as work advances on the new 19-gate passenger facility. The expansion at the airfield is expected to be completed in late 2028. Your forecast for the region coming up. I'm Laura Voluschko. For Northwest Indiana, widespread smoke today. A slight chance of showers and thunderstorms late this afternoon. Highs around 90 inland, lower 80s near the lake. Winds out of the north 5 to 10 miles per hour. Tonight mostly cloudy, areas of smoke, lows in the lower 70s. Friday showers likely with a chance of thunderstorms. Areas of smoke in the morning, humid with highs in the upper 80s. South winds around 5 miles per hour. Friday night, chance of showers and storms, humid with lows in the lower 70s.
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0: The frequency, Kenneth, is 103.9 X Rock, the rock of the region. I'm Scott Rosenberg. Mike Bonaventure is taking over this frequency and this entire operation. Coming up here, first we got Today in Rock History coming up, the latest national news, region news with Laura Velushko. We'll recheck that hot, steamy, smoky, ozone-ish forecast. That's all on the way as well. We'll keep you up to the minute for the region throughout the day, as a matter of fact, as we rock on.
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1: President Trump is set to address the nation tonight in prime time in what he's calling one of the most important speeches of his presidency. Trump has provided few details about what

Sunday, a little closer to the weekend, certainly. This hour, Candlebox on the way. We'll get to the Rolling Stones, Grateful Dead 2, the Mighty Zeppelin. Right now, though, it's Heart on the X.

0: That's Heart with Barracuda on the Rock of the Region, X-Rock 103.9. Bono with you here. We have our history mystery coming up at 11 today. We'll have our Live at Lunch with none other than the Police coming up about 12:20 today. And our 2 at 2 is going to feature Cream. It was actually on this date in 1966 that Eric Clapton, Jack Bruce, and Ginger Baker got together and formed that great iconic power trio. So we'll feature them at about 2:20 today with our 2 at 2. Candlebox and Alice Cooper on the way.
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ZZ Top, Master of Sparks on the Rock of the Region, X-Rock 103.9. Boy, speaking of sparks, if you were in Pensacola Beach the other day, Blue Angels flew right over the beach there. I mean, it's crazy how close they came from all the beachgoers that were hanging out on a nice sunny day over there. If you're on the East Coast, I think it's on the East Coast, right? What always seems crazy to me is when you go to the beach on the East Coast, I've been to those beaches, Virginia Beach as well, and that one was really crowded with Air Force takeoffs all day long. But I didn't see anything come quite that close when I was out there, but wild stuff. Check out that YouTube video if you get a chance. Blue Angels flying over Pensacola Beach, Florida the other day. Last week, the Bison. This week, the Blue Angels. Here are the Rolling Stones on the X.

Grateful Dead playing in the band on the Rock of the Region, X-Rock 103.9. Def Leppard, Pour Some Sugar on Me. Bonnie with you here. I'd hate to be a musician and have to play outside tonight because the wildfire smoke that's engulfing the region is just nasty. Now, I'm in Griffith. I live there. I work in Valpo. So from Griffith all the way to Valpo, you know, I take the back roads up to US 30 and then US 30 East.

0: into town. And I could just tell you right now, it seemed to me that the smoke smell was invading my car. And I had air conditioning on the entire time coming here. And it got worse as I got toward Valpo. I don't know what that means all day long. Maybe nothing. Maybe it goes from, you know, one area of the region it's a little stronger to another area that's a little weaker. But we're going to smell this, I think, for the next few days anyway. And combine that with the hot temperatures and the humidity, we have what's called A poor air quality day today, right? So air quality action day. Take precautions. Stay inside if you don't have to go out. It is fairly bad out there. We've got some of the worst air quality in the world right now. And Matt Wintz posted on our X-Rock Facebook page the explanation for all that stuff. So you might want to check it out if you're wondering what the heck is going on around here, huh? He'll tell you. He'll be with Laura after the new news as well with another weather update. Aerosmith and the Mighty Zeppelin coming up.
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Godzilla Blue Oyster Cult on the Rock of the Region, X Rock 1039. Bono with you here. Bob Dylan on the way this hour. We'll get to Rush, Paul McCartney, and Wings, some Free as well. Right now we have our history mystery for this Thursday morning. On this date back in 1869, French chemist Hippolyta Megamores created something that replaced a recipe that would feed the troops. Yeah, this recipe that he replaced was made out of churned beef tallow, water, and skimmed milk. What did he come up with that replaced that recipe? We'll let you know in just a little bit. Right now, Motley Crue on the X.

0: Motley Crue on the Rock of the Region, X-Rock 103.9. Bono with you here. Time for our history mystery answer for this morning. On this date back in 1869, French chemist Hippolyte Megamores was offered a prize by Emperor Napoleon III to come up with something that would feed the troops, that was affordable and long-lasting. So he came up with something called margarine. Yeah. Oleomargarine, of course. It was made out of oil, and, you know, they could carry it around and consume it without any refrigeration whatsoever. Well, kind of like butter, but maybe less messy. I don't know.
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Free and the Michael Stanley Band coming up. 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Breakfast and lunch menus are spectacular over there, and their bread is second to none. You could ask also about their monthly bread baking classes. That sounds cool, huh? 50% gift certificate for them and Inman's Bowling and Family Fun Center in Valparaiso for you tomorrow morning, 9 a.m. at X

0: In Porter County, the Burns Harbor Park Department says due to the extreme heat and unhealthy air quality expected in the area today, Lakeland Park Beach will be closed today, Thursday, July 16th. A social media post by the department said the decision was made to protect the health and safety of visitors, lifeguards, and park staff. Wildfires burning in Canada and Minnesota are affecting air quality across large sections of the U.S. Air quality alerts are in effect in northwest Indiana, with fine particulate matter levels expected to be in the unhealthy range and ozone levels in the unhealthy for sensitive groups range. NBC's Stephanie Gosk has more.
1: Heat and smoke now descending on tens of millions of Americans. In Michigan, the Mackinac Bridge, almost impossible to make out. Drivers being told to slow down to 20 miles per hour. With murky skylines from Duluth, Minnesota to Detroit and New York City.
0: Dr. Nilu Tamala of NYU Langone Health says smoky air is a health hazard.
2: You are inhaling the particles, right? They're invisible particles, right? And so that's what

0: Formed in Cleveland, Ohio in 1974, the Michael Stanley Band, He Can't Love You. Bonnet with you here, All Right Now from Free. Before that, we've got Bruce Springsteen coming up. We'll get to Fleetwood Mac as well. We have our birthday shout-outs just about 12:10 today. Then we'll have our Live at Lunch with the Police. It's all coming up here on The X.
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Kansas, Carry On Wayward Son on the Rock of the Region, X-Rock 103.9, Sticks in Queue. We've got our Live at Lunch with the Police coming up in just a bit. Urge Overkill on the way. We'll get to the Tubes, a little AC/DC as well. Right now, our birthday shout-outs for this Thursday, July 16th, 2026. Celebrities first, well, Stuart Copeland, drummer for the Police, is 74 today. He is in a bunch of Hall of Fames, including the Rock Hall, but also, didn't know they had this, the Modern Drummer Hall of Fame and the Classic Drummer Hall of Fame. Wild. Phoebe Cates is 63 today. Of course, she was in Fast Times at Ridgemont High. Will Ferrell is 59 today. Football Hall of Famer Barry Sanders from the Detroit Lions is 58. And actor Corey Feldman is 55 today. Locally, we've got some birthdays here. It's posted on Facebook for us. Glenn Blackburn says happy birthday to my wife, Debbie Blackburn in Hobart. Ann Robertson says happy birthday to Ruben T. Torres, celebrating 54 today. Matt says my friend Angie Hogan is having a birthday. Lori Link says daughter Hannah is 13 today. Marsha Eriks says Pam Murray is having a birthday. Denise Richardson says Carolyn McMahel is 83 today. Matt says Ruben T. Torres having a birthday. We know that. And Matt says friend Donald Willits is having a birthday as well. Hope all of you have a great birthday today. Enjoy it. And what's cool about the birthday, if you don't know, is you get to eat all the cake. So eat it. Here's Sticks on the X.

0: Sticks light up on the Rock of the Region, X-Rock 103.9. Bono with you here, celebrating drummer Stuart Copeland's birthday today. He, of course, from the Police. So, we have our Live at Lunch with two tasty live tracks from the band coming up next here on the X.
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The Police on the Rock of the Region, X-Rock 103.9, are live at lunch. Two tasty tracks from them. This filmed in Buenos Aires at the River Plate Stadium on their 30th anniversary world tour. It's from the album Certifiable. You can certainly pick it up wherever they sell records. It was filmed November 11th, 2008. 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This is Walking on the Moon on our Live at Lunch on the X.

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Great track from Chicago's Urge Overkill. Early 1990s for them. That's Positive Bleeding. Vonna with you here. Tubes and AC/DC coming up right now. The Mighty Zeppelin on the X.

0: 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Talk to you later. Bono with you here. KB has your AC/DC high voltage track of the day coming up at 5:05 this afternoon. Brought to you by Bonfire, Chicagoland's ultimate AC/DC tribute band, as posted on their Facebook page. It was late June when Bonfire posted this. They're going to be at St. Mary's Western Days on Thursday, August 6th in the evening. I think they start at 6:45 there. Then their final show, same town. They're ending Bonfire in Griffith at Rock and Rail Fest on Thursday, September 3rd, with their original lineup. How about that? On their For Those About to Retire tour. So, hey, you got two chances, both in Griffith, to go see Bonfire here towards the end of the summertime. Ah, boy. Bummer, dude. Talking Heads and Journey coming up.
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1: President Trump is set to address the country tonight. He has provided very few details about what he plans to unveil, but suggested it'll focus on free and fair elections. While speaking Tuesday in the Oval Office, the president called for America to shape up and touted tonight's address as a very big announcement. The address is scheduled to begin at 9 p.m. Eastern from the White House. Wildfires burning in Canada and Minnesota are causing air quality issues for millions across the U.S. The smoke was dense and hazy yesterday from Minnesota to Michigan and upstate New York and further into the Northeast. Today, the smoke is expected from Ohio to Wisconsin, with some possible over Philadelphia, Chicago, and Minneapolis. The U.S. and Iran are trading strikes against each other. Iran state media claims U.S. military facilities in Jordan, Bahrain,

Flying high again from Ozzy on the Rock of the Region, X-Rock 103.9. Bonnet with you here. Foreigner this hour, Survivor. We'll get to a little Queen as well. Thin Lizzy on the way, too. Right now, Cheap Trick.

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Bonnet with you here, Foreigner, Three Dog Night coming up. Just thinking about all those great oldie acts, we call them now, out at the August Fest, which in turn became Festival of the Lakes. I mean, man, I remember seeing Little Richard and Chubby Checker out there, Charlie Daniels Band, all that stuff. Now they have Jelly Roll tonight out at the Festival of the Lakes up in Hammond. If you're going, I would just be prepared for smoke. Not the kind of smoke you would expect at a concert. Wildfire smoke is what I'm talking about. It is brutal out there. So if you're going tonight, just make sure you take something.

0: Maybe you could kind of cover your mouth with a little bit because it is just brutal. I don't know what it's going to be like tonight, but certainly today it's nasty, man. Well, there you go. The weather forecaster said 90 today, low 71 tonight, maybe a slight chance of a storm, and 88 tomorrow. We'll see what happens, I guess, with all this wildfire smoke, but just take care of yourselves. It's an air quality action day today, which means to me, stay in the air conditioning. I wouldn't even go outside. Foreigner and Three Dog Night coming up.
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What a great ending to just about any song, but that's Survivor from 1983 off their titled album Caught in the Game. Bono with you here, Queen, and Kinsey Report coming up right now. It's Kiss on the X.

0: Kinsey Report, time is running out on the Rock of the Region, X-Rock 103.9. Queen, before that, Bono with you here. Cyclosporiasis is, I guess, still occurring. The Indiana Department of Health says over 200 confirmed cases. Illinois, they say 216 confirmed cases. Meanwhile, about 10 times that around the country, mostly in the Midwest and some of the East, I guess. Cyclosporiasis causes explosive and severe diarrhea, stomach cramps, fatigue, nausea, and other flu-like symptoms. They say it's the veggies, so I don't know. We pretty much eliminated all those things. Yeah, I mean, cook it, right? Make sure you buy stuff that's cooked. Cook it yourself, but I wouldn't eat it raw, not right now, until they figure out where this is all coming from, huh? Hmm. I don't want it. Stay away from me, Cyclosporiasis. We got Thin Lizzy and John Mellencamp, who everybody is saying has been putting on great live shows since he opened up out at Tinley Park. So if you're going to see Mellencamp at some point around the country, no, I think you're going to see a great show.
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ZZ Top Pearl Necklace on the Rock of the Region, X-Rock 103.9. Bonnet with you here. We have our 2 of 2 coming up with Cream. It was on this date back in 1966. The band formed. We'll get to a couple of really good tracks from them, one live and one studio in just a little bit, about 2:20 here on the X. Also, Tom Petty and the Heartbreakers, Jane's Addiction, Cars as well. Right now, the Mighty Zeppelin here on the X.

0: The Mighty Zeppelin, ramble on the Rock of the Region, X-Rock 103.9. Bono with you here. We have our 2 at 2 next. We'll feature Cream. It was on this date that Eric Clapton, Jack Bruce, and Ginger Baker formed the band that would become one of the great power trios, certainly of any age. We'll feature two great tracks from them next here on the X.
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One of the great power trios ever, featuring one of the greatest drummers of all time, Ginger Baker, composed that one. And what courage to put that on their first album in 1966. That's Cream with Toad and our 2 at 2. Right now, we're going to continue with Born Under a Bad Sign on the X.

Well, they're still out there in front of audiences, wowing big crowds with stadium shows across the country right now. AC/DC, that's the way I want to rock and roll. Bono with you here. Hey, I got to thank the gentleman that called our front office the other day to let me know. I was talking about, you know, the big white birds, right? And I was calling them sandhill cranes. That's not it. They're egrets, E-G-R-E-T. Beautiful birds. You could see them around northwest Indiana in ponds and shallow lakes. And it's just kind of what they do. They're just, they are very stoic birds. They're enormous in size. And they're out there hunting for toads and snakes to eat. That's why they're in the shallow, lakes and stuff. So, yeah, if you see them out there, just check them out. They're really cool, and they're kind of fun to watch this time of year. I always kind of say that they're just this little prize you get to see for a few months out of every year. And then, poof, they're gone, and they go back south. Here's Tom Petty and the Heartbreakers. You Got Lucky on the X.

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0: Jane's Addiction on the Rock of the Region, X-Rock 103.9, been caught stealing scorpions, rock you like a hurricane. Bonnet with you here. Well, everybody have a great day today. Stay safe. It's an air quality action day today. You'll smell smoke. It'll be hot. It'll be nasty. Stay indoors with the air conditioning on if you can. We got the cars coming up. We get the Black Sabbath and also KB after 3 today. Be back tomorrow. 10 to 3, right here on the X.
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0: The rock of the region, smoke on the water, smoke in the air. Oh, gosh. With the wildfire smoke just making things even worse outside than they would be. So we've got heat, we've got humidity, and now we have wildfire smoke. And if you've been outside today, you know about it already. That haze that you're seeing and that thick sort of metallic smoky smell. Yep. Canadian and Minnesotan wildfires affecting the region today, and the Indiana Department of Environmental Management has updated their Air Quality Action Day forecast for today. Right now, fine particulate matter levels are in the very unhealthy range here in the region. That's the highest level possible. So, if you are a child, or if you are elderly, or if you have asthmatic problems, respiratory illnesses, basically just anybody. If you can limit your time outside today, definitely do that. Also, ozone levels are in the unhealthy for sensitive groups range as well. So it's just all in all, not a good idea to be outside for an extended period of time today. And the National Weather Service in Chicago says that another Air Quality Action Day will be in place for tomorrow. We'll keep you up to date with the latest from the newsroom and the Weather Center. Started things out here on this Thursday afternoon with the Smithereens. We are coming right back from the safety of the studios, where the only smoke we're dealing with is what's coming out of my mouth. Steppenwolf up next, and an X-Rock Lost Classic for you on the way.
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Our latest X-Rock Lost classic, Zebra, from 1983, their debut album for the Atlantic label. As a matter of fact, at the time, it was one of Atlantic's fastest-selling debut albums ever. It peaked at number 29 on the Billboard Albums charts, partially on the strength of that single, Who's Behind the Door, on the Rock of the Region, X-Rock 103.9. Well, once you get behind the door, you've got a rockin' house in your face with Stevie Ray Vaughan. We'll check in with the region news team on the way and get a look at our forecast with that air quality action alert in effect all the way through the end of the day tomorrow, with hazy wildfire smoke clogging things up in the region.

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1: Mother, do you think the smoke will clear? The Rock of the Region, X-Rock 103.9, overcast, hazy. We do see the sun fighting through at times. And in addition to the wildfire smoke, of course, we're dealing with very high ozone levels, heat, and humidity. Right now, 87 degrees is our temperature in Griffith. 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And keeping you up to date with the latest in the Weather Center, the Traffic Center, and the Newsroom. We'll get a look at our region events calendar here around the corner. Music ahead from Guns N' Roses, also the Kinks. And speaking of Guns N' Roses, one more pair of tickets for you tomorrow morning with Scott Rosenberg to see Guns N' Roses at Credit Union One Amphitheater in Tinley Park. You don't want to miss that tomorrow.
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0: The Doors here on X-Rock 103.9. Well, the fire's been lit, and now we're dealing with the residual smoke here in the region with those Canadian and Minnesotan wildfires burning. Air quality across large sections of the United States, and specifically here in the region, nearly unbearable. And the Indiana Department of Environmental Management says that the Air Quality Action Day forecast has been updated. We are now in the very unhealthy range, according to the Indiana Department of Environmental Management. And the very unhealthy range is second worst. The risk of health effects is increased for everyone, especially the elderly, children, and those with breathing or respiratory illnesses. The only higher level is hazardous. With a value of 301 or higher, the purple level where we are, the very unhealthy range, is 201 to 300 for ozone and particle pollution. KB hanging out here with you on the Rock of the Region. We'll keep you up to date with the latest. Turning the wheel on the way back, a little bit of Hendrix as well, as we continue here in the hour of 4 o'clock on this Thursday afternoon.
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We'll check in with the Region News team coming up. Alicia Tassone with our latest Region Roadway Report. We'll get you caught up on the forecast as well with another air quality action alert in effect for tomorrow. Of course, there is one for today as well, as if you couldn't tell with the haze out there from the Minnesotan and Canadian wildfires. 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

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Yeah, that one got some spins in 1980. Well, it got spins beyond that, but specifically in 1980, released as one of the first singles from Def Leppard's debut studio album, On Through the Night. Hello, America, on X-Rock 103.9. The Who back there gave us I Can See for Miles. And I Can See, looking at the calendar, that tomorrow is Friday, meaning we've got our next 50-50 Friday deals for you tomorrow morning at 9 a.m. at xrock1039.com. 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

Well, that money sure does a lot of talking, and it seems like when we flip the calendar over to the next year and the next year and the next year, that money talks even louder. KB with you here, our AC/DC high voltage track of the day on X-Rock 103.9 to get our ride home underway on this hazy Thursday evening. My goodness, I don't remember it being as hazy out since that last dust storm we had, maybe a couple of summers back when all of that dust was coming out of the plains from south of the region and over us and into the city of Chicago. The Canadian and Minnesotan wildfires definitely making things smelly and hazy and dangerous for anybody to be outside for prolonged periods of time today. The Indiana Department of Environmental Management says that we are in the very unhealthy range, which is the second highest level for ozone and particle matter pollution. So if you can limit your time outdoors today, do it. If you normally drive with the windows open, try the AC instead. Keep it right here on the X. Music here from Queen as we begin the ride home. Our AC/DC high voltage track of the day, by the way, as always, brought to us by our friends Bonfire, Chicagoland's ultimate AC/DC tribute band. They're at St. Mary's Western Days in Griffith, August 6th at St. Mary's Church.

0: Queen, and that one definitely steered by Freddie Mercury. He was a huge fan of Elvis Presley, and listening to Crazy Little Thing Called Love, you cannot mistake it. KB with you on the ride home. Hey, you can join the X this Saturday in Schererville at the Crew Car Wash location at 605 US 41. 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

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They may even spin that one for you and strike up the band with Sad Song, as Chester Brown will open up our Rock the Region event Saturday, November 7th on the main stage at Hard Rock Live in Gary. 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All right, one of my favorites from Van Halen as we take you hotly on the way home tonight.

ZZ Top from Tres Hombres on the ride home as we move you on down the line and back home tonight. Try to limit your time outdoors even tonight with the Indiana Department of Environmental Management saying that this haze and smoke that we're seeing from Canada and Minnesota has our area in the unhealthy range as far as ozone and particulate matter pollution. So limit your time outdoors, especially if you have breathing or respiratory issues. We'll keep you up to date with the latest. We will

0: We'll have, according to the National Weather Service and IDEM, another air quality action alert in place for tomorrow, although hopefully the haze will not be as bad tomorrow. We'll have to wait and see how the winds shift as we press on through the ride home here on X-Rock 103.9. Our region events calendar is up next. We'll spin one from Elton John, also Heart and Cheap Trick coming up on the ride.
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2: 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Say hi, guys. When I adopted them, I discovered that they both have incredible personalities. Chance's sole purpose in life is to love and to be loved. Frankie is a little bit of a scoundrel and always entertaining. They're a little bit of a lot of things, but they're all pure love. 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
1: The U.S. has carried out more strikes against Iran. According to U.S. Central Command, the strikes started at 2 p.m. Eastern and were meant to further degrade Iranian military capabilities. It marks the sixth straight night the U.S. has carried out strikes in Iran. And after the White House said earlier that talks are continuing between the two countries. President Trump plans to address the nation in just a few hours, and though he's provided few details about what he plans to discuss, that apparently won't include Iran. He has suggested it will focus on free and fair elections. While speaking in the Oval Office on Tuesday, the president called for America to shape up and implied that tonight's address was a very big announcement. A report in the New York Post says Arizona Senator Ruben Gallego has been involved in sexual relationships with at least two House staffers. They report it appears the relationships took place while Gallego was unmarried, and they report there's been no allegations of harassment. I'm Scott Carr.
2: In Merrillville, more than 200 American Red Cross cases have been opened in connection to the June 11th tornado. They've been providing a variety of services to these families, including temporary shelter, meal assistance, and mental health services. The Red Cross says about 20 families, including 14 children, are still using

I'll tell you what, it is so difficult to try sometimes because, you know, we're such a material-driven people at times, or at least we have the tendency to be. The Stones here on X-Rock 103.9, getting you what you need. The greatest music ever recorded here on X-Rock 103.9. Rush's New World Man got us going here in the hour of 6 o'clock with their first show tonight at United Center. They're getting their four-night residency underway, and they're skipping days in between. So they have a show tonight, they have a show Saturday, and then a show Monday, and a show Wednesday, 16th, 18th, 20th, and 22nd, to see Rush at United Center. I'm going on Saturday, and I cannot wait. Don't go anywhere, everybody. We're just getting started here in the hour of 6 o'clock, and if you're already home and got your feet kicked up, we crack open our virtual cold one. Hey. Thanks for being here with us. Great to be with you on this Thursday evening. It's KB. The Boss is coming up. We'll also spin more local rock

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And once again, thanks to Ironworkers Local 395 for helping us present Rock the Region. For all of our loyal X-Rock listeners, we can't wait to see you there. A little bit of U2 here for you. We'll check in with the Region News team next.

The Indiana Department of Environmental Management has updated today's Air Quality Action Day forecast, with fine particulate matter levels now expected to be in the very unhealthy range, or purple, for northwest, north central, and northeast Indiana today. IDEM is also forecasting an Air Quality Action Day

from Kiss's fourth album, Destroyer. Kim Fowley and Mark Anthony originally wrote that one when they were with the Hollywood Stars. And that album ended up being unreleased. So they took that composition because it was theirs and they said, all right, let's put it on Destroyer.

0: there. And I bet they're glad that they did, because it was a nice hit for them and got a lot of radio play back in 1976. It's KB with you as we wrap things up here on X-Rock 103.9. 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